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0: the Blake Shelton staycation. You have a chance to see him in Hollywood. You get two nights hotel, tickets, obviously, and $200 in fuel. It all starts again tomorrow morning, 7:15 with the Mr. Bob Morning Show. 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K-Country's forecast from the WCJB TV 20 First Alert Weather Center. Lows tonight in the low to mid-60s, highs tomorrow in the low to mid-80s, and lows tomorrow night in the low to mid-60s. For all the current weather conditions, log on to 352today.com, your community connection. 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

0: It's Big Red and it's Gator time. The Gators are back home this weekend taking on Ole Miss. 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

Lynn from Ocala was the winner of the family four-pack of tickets to Brown's Adventure Fall Farm Festival. 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

getting underway this weekend, continuing through October 8th in Oxford. 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

0: 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K-Country's forecast from the WCJB TV 20 First Alert Weather Center. Lows tonight, low to mid-60s. Highs tomorrow, low to mid-80s. And then lows tomorrow night and low to mid-60s. For all the current weather conditions, log on to 352today.com, your community connection.
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Kenny Chesney's new album drops tomorrow and Taylor Swift's new song. 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

New songs, we're always up for them. Charles Wesley Godwin, Better That Way. 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

0: 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K Country's forecast from the WCJB TV 21st Alert Weather Center. Lows tonight in the low to mid 60s, highs tomorrow in the low to mid 80s, and lows tomorrow night in the low to mid 60s. For all the current weather conditions, log on to 352today.com, your community connection.
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0: 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I knew that there was something out there that was going to be the right thing for me, and going to the Good Feet store was it, and I worked with an associate who fitted me with arch supports.
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1: What's the most you've ever spent inside a concert venue or maybe a stadium? 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
2: Mike from Leesburg said WrestleMania, spent $700 inside. I feel like because it's WrestleMania, I want to say this.
1: Whoa.
2: $300 per ticket. Ooh. They ain't no way I'm paying $300 to watch grown men fake fight.
1: Heck, it's not fake, man.
2: Oh, I know. I have somebody. A lot of respect. I love Hulk Hogan, okay?
1: You just opened up a can of worms there.
2: I'm sorry. I love every one of you.
1: It's not fake. Hey, tomorrow morning, we're back with the 5:30 a.m. Club.
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0: If you join our K-Country Listener Advisory Board, you could win a $100 Publix gift card and win it as soon as Monday. That's when we're doing the grand prize drawing with the Mr. Bob Morning Show. You're just answering a few questions about artists and songs and whether you love them or hate them. It's as simple as that. Pretty clear cut. 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

Ella Langley's breaking all sorts of records, and apparently she's dating someone, too. 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

0: Blake Shelton Staycation, you have a chance to see him in Hollywood. You get 2 nights hotel, tickets, obviously, and $200 in fuel. 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K-Country's forecast from the WCJB TV 20 First Alert Weather Center. Lows tonight in the low to mid-60s, highs tomorrow in low to mid-80s, and lows tomorrow night in low to mid-60s. For all the current weather conditions, log on to 352today.com, your community connection.
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Lynn from Ocala was the winner of the family four-pack of tickets to Brown's Adventure Fall Farm Festival. 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

0: song.
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1: That's a country song right there. It's called Howdy. His name is Cole Goodwin, and it's sponsored by Nashville Harbor. Up now, a super group. It's Hardy, featuring Eric Church, Morgan Wallen, and Tim McGraw. 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

Dear Big City, that's Dylan Scott. And it's beautiful. It's sponsored by Curb. Now, it's Joe Nichols with new music. It's so good. Say La Vie, sponsored by Quartz Hill.

de la vie. That's life. It's Joan Nichols. It's so good. It's sponsored by Quartz Hill. All right, let's turn to the latest from Trey Pendley, family man, sponsored by Leo 33.

Family Man. That's Trey Pendley, and it's sponsored by Leo 33. Hey, alright, now we've got Lainey Wilson with John Mayer on guitar. Phone, keys, wallet. It's so good. It's sponsored by BMG Nashville.

Mickey's Wallet. It's so good. John Mayer plays guitar on that. It's sponsored by BMG Nashville. You're going to love this next one, Ian Munsick. Love is Blind, sponsored by Triple Tigers.

0: Love is Blind. Love that song, Ian Munsick. And it's sponsored by Triple Tikers.
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MacArthur. It's so good. That's Hardy featuring Eric Church, Morgan Wallen, and Tim McGraw. And it's sponsored by Big Loud. All right, up now, our Spotlight Track of the Week. Kenny Chesney.

Spotlight Track of the Week. Of course, it's Kenny Chesney, sponsored by Hayman. Oh, we're doing it now. Cole Goodwin is here. This is his latest. It's called Howdy. Have mercy, looky there. It's sponsored by Nashville Harbor.

0: with her.
1: Howdy. That's Cole Goodwin. It's sponsored by Nashville Harbor. Turning to Zach Top, South of Sanity. It's sponsored by Leo 33.

That's Zach Top, and it's sponsored by Leo 33. Now we turn to Caroline Jones. It's fresh. It's Your It for Me, Honey, sponsored by Nashville Harbor.

You're It For Me, Honey. It's so good. It's Caroline Jones, sponsored by Nashville Harbor. Our buddy Blake Shelton is next on Music City Now. His thoughtful, Let Him In Anyway, is sponsored by BMG Nashville. Hey,

There's Blake Shelton's. Let him in anyway. It's beautiful. It's sponsored by BMG Nashville. So we've wrapped up this edition of Music City Now. Thank you for listening. We'll catch you next time.

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2: Really? How about that?
3: I think so.
2: Yeah.
3: Something about that.
2: Yeah, we're ready to go sometime.
3: Jimmy!
2: Yeah, there you go. Jimmy's not on it this morning. So
3: he's not. He's like, it's too early, guys.
2: It's going to be one of those days. Friday. How about that? We have a lovely weekend right around the corner. Gator's going to be doing it to it in the swamp. Ole Miss, man.
3: That's right. What time is the game tomorrow?
2: 3:30. Yeah, 3:30. Big Red's going to be there tailgating. How about that?
3: Yeah, he's going to be there out there from, what, 12:30 to 2:30.
2: Yeah, 16th and University right down from the swamp. Oh, man, how about that?
3: Oh, yeah. So if you're going to be down there, go get some K-Country swag.
2: Yeah, say, hey, what? Oh, we know you. You're Big Red.
3: Right.
2: Going to be there with Todd from our sales department.
3: Oh,
2: yeah,
3: that's a winning combination.
2: Yeah, they're good. They're good together. They really are. I've seen
3: that'll be fun, though.
2: I've seen them in action.
3: Yeah.
2: Oh, yeah. Big time. 93.7 K Country. Here's Nate Smith and Bulletproof. Welcome to Friday.

0: 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Morgan Wallen and 20 Cigarettes right there. Corey Kiss got a brand new song, and it's good, too.
1: It is.
0: And here it is. 93.7 K Country on 9 to 5 day, Dolly Parton Day, 2026. How about that? Isn't that cool? Mm-hmm. Got a salute later on.

0: Well, sorry, dude. Wow. Oh, gosh. Empty words, empty bed. Oh,
1: empty
0: man.
1: Promises.
0: Empty, empty, empty all over the place, Corey Kent. His brand new one sound good, though.
1: Yeah. Sound like a heartbreak.
0: Yeah, well, no doubt about that. Friday. We're going to be doing this throughout the day today, you know, but 925, saluting Dolly Parton.
1: Mm-hmm.
0: Because it's September 25th, 925.
1: Get it? Working 925.
0: Yeah,
1: that movie's so good. If you
0: want to,
1: it still is. Yeah. It doesn't matter how old it is. If you're looking for something to do, maybe watch a movie this weekend, watch 9 to 5. It's so funny and so good.
0: And it's so relatable still. You know, it's
1: 100%.
0: What goes on in the office?
1: Yeah.
0: It's like, what the heck? No matter what your office
1: that
0: is.
1: That was some crazy office stuff, though.
0: Well,
1: okay.
0: It was. Yeah.
1: That's like the cops are involved in real life.
0: Yes. Exactly. So 9 to 5. It's Dolly Parton Day.
1: Mm-hmm.
0: Big time in Nashville. Ohio actually made it an actual day. Said, oh, yeah. They sanctioned it. Dolly Parton Day.
1: I'm curious if the airport got it together in time for today. They wanted to get the name and everything today, so I'm curious.
0: Nashville?
1: Yeah.
0: Well, they're going to do it, but it's just today would be perfect.
1: Oh, absolutely. Mm-hmm.
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1: 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K-Country's forecast from the WCJB TV 20 First Alert Weather Center. Today, highs in those low 80s. Hello. Tonight, the upper 60s.
2: Oh, yeah. Yeah,
1: and then tomorrow in those mid 80s again.
2: Okay. Well, dang, pretty good weather.
1: I can't wait. Oh, so nice.
2: Oh, yeah. It's Rascal Flatts. Life is a highway. Just see their picture on our Facebook page. Oh, man, when they first started off in this business of ours, this was the first radio station they visited with I'm a Fish.
1: I got to tag them on Instagram.
2: Oh, yeah.
1: Yeah.
2: Oh, very cool. Here they are, the boys.

0: closing it out there. Riley Green's latest, that figures you drunk. Riley Green having himself a good old time on The Voice, isn't he, man, doing the duck call? You hear that?
1: Listen, I'm not going to lie. I feel like Riley Green got a little crush on Kelly Clarkson.
0: Oh, you think, huh?
1: I don't know. I feel like I think he's crushing on her energy.
0: Oh, that could be.
1: You know, because Kelly puts out an aura. She's phenomenal.
0: She sure does.
1: I love her.
0: Kelly jumping around all over the place.
1: I know.
0: Like, all right, well, cool.
1: Yeah.
0: I mean, you know, she looks great. She's
1: phenomenal.
0: She lost a lot of weight, didn't she? She looks great.
1: Yeah.
0: So good for her.
1: Yeah, and I saw that she recently cut her hair too. Remember when she first started on American Idol? She had like the bob.
0: That bob, yeah.
1: So she went back to that just a little bit lighter. She's looking flawless.
0: She looks great.
1: Yeah.
0: So and they're all having a great time on The Voice. They really are.
1: Yeah, they are.
0: And Adam Levine and Riley Green going out a little bit.
1: Queen Latifah showed up on her bike.
0: Yeah, I know. Comes in on a motorcycle. Hello there. Here I am. I have arrived. I am the queen. Yes, you are.
1: It was a moment.
0: Mr. Bob and Krista, quick poll going on our Facebook fan page. Parents are leaving their kids home alone less now, but once was the day it was normal.
1: Mm.
0: You know, what age did your parents leave you home alone? I was young enough.
1: We were young. I don't even think, I think me personally, I might have been like 11 or 12, but we were a lot more mature, I feel. Like, our parents made us grow up earlier.
0: Yeah.
1: You know, like, we had different

0: disciplines. Our rules were different. I don't know.
1: Yeah, Andrew actually commented on our Facebook fan page. Andrew Free said 10 years old. Mm-hmm. I was 10. Probably same here, at least.
0: Yeah.
1: Yeah. So
0: it was a different time then.
1: Yeah. Well, I guess so. I don't know. I was just told, you know, don't get in anything in the kitchen. You know, just watch TV. Don't leave the house. Okay.
0: But I don't know. I just think we were wiser. We weren't attached to a tablet. We were street smart.
1: Yes. Yeah. Yeah. I think so. Mm-hmm. So. So what age did your parents leave you home alone? We'd love to hear from you. You can text to 877-937-7883.
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2: I know.
1: What? Yeah. Loving that.
2: The car was 69 this morning.
1: Oh, it was.
2: Yeah, I said, oh, love that.
1: 69, so I was reading the temperature outside.
2: Yeah.
1: Oh, 69.
2: 69 degrees outside of the car.
1: Under 70, how about that?
2: I know, that's what I was thinking. I was like, man, we're almost there.
1: Welcome to fall. Here's Dylan.

0: better me for you.
1: 93.7 K Country, Max McNown there. Hello, 6 o'clock snoozers. Welcome to Friday.
2: We made it.
1: Yes, you did, and we did. Yay. Yeah. How about that? Isn't that cool?
2: Mm-hmm.
1: Gotta love that. Partly cloudy today. Highs in the low 80s. Get out of town.
2: I know. I'm so excited. I hope we don't see the 90s until next year again.
1: Well, yeah, it'll be a while. So. Mm-hmm. I think you're right there. You could probably take that to the bank. I don't know why you take it to the bank. Why? What is that? Where did that saying come from? Take it to the bank.
2: I don't know. You tell me. You guys came up with
1: it. It's old school. It's like, yeah, you could take that to the bank. And you're like, why am I taking it to the bank?

0: the bank? The weather?
1: I guess because once was a time you would take your check to the bank.
0: Okay.
1: Now it just gets direct deposit.
0: Yeah, direct deposit, you know? Oh, yes.
1: So where do you take your debit card? Right to the bank? To the ATM?
0: Yes.
1: Take my debit card to the ATM.
0: Let's go. That's right. About to change around that language, I guess.
1: Right.
0: Huh? Well, there you go. Last chance saloon today for Blake Shelton downstate at the Hard Rock in Hollywood.
1: Yeah, today's the last day. That's it.
0: Yeah, we'll have the grand prize drawing come up on Monday.
1: Well, yeah, but the last day to be able to get any of those keywords if you haven't played at all.
0: First one happens at 7:15 this morning. And we'll give you the other keyword hours of the day, too, so you can get in on that. Because Monday, we start a brand new one. Well, we find out who's going to be the winner of that.
1: Right.
0: Okay? Then we start a brand new one. Also downstate is Kane Brown, Lee Bryce, and Brantley Gilbert.
1: I know.
0: In concert. Not one, not two, but 3X for you.
1: What a time.
0: Whew, man. It comes with two nights hotel accommodation. Plus, you got to get there in style. Mm-hmm. Now, you know, tickets to the show.
1: Right.
0: And you got to get there in style. $200 in fuel again.
1: Right. You have to get there anyway.
0: Yes.
1: Because the pumps are crazy.
0: Absolutely right. From 93.7 K Country, Lauren Elena's got a new one. She's teamed up with Chase Matthew. And here it is. Mm-hmm. It's called All My Exes. This is also on our listener advisory board, too. We'll tell you all about that after she gets done singing a song with Chase, man. Mm-hmm. K Country.

0: 93.7 K Country, Lauren Elena, her latest with Chase Matthews. She does well with duets. I mean, she's done fine by herself, but
1: yeah.
0: Her and Kane Brown, pretty good, you know, a couple there, yeah.
1: Yeah, with the right partner, she does shine very well in duets.
0: Lauren Elena and Chase Matthews and All My Exes. That's on our listener advisory board at our website at 93.7kcountry.com/lab. It's our music survey. Yeah, you got through Sunday at midnight to take that short music survey. Monday, we'll have another grand prize drawing for $100 in Publix, right?
1: Yeah.
0: Groceries.
1: Yeah, I mean, listen, might as well do it. We're trying to give you as much money as we can.
0: Yep.
1: Or stuff that are free.
0: Absolutely. So that's on there. If you like that song, you go, oh, yeah, let's keep playing that. If you don't like it, then just say, I don't want to get that
1: off. Like
0: it. Don't like it, get it off there right now. Pretty good song, though.
1: Yeah.
0: I like that.
1: It's vibe.
0: Yeah, about that. Mm-mm-mm. On a Friday kind of day, phew, Matt, asking you, with the Mr. Bob and Crystal Quick Bowl, parents are leaving their kids home alone less now, but once was a day it was normal.
1: Oh you
0: know?
1: Yeah,
0: when I was a kid, okay, mom's going up to the store, all right, whatever, you know, dad's out off at work.
1: Yeah, you get home early, mom and dad are at work.
0: Yeah,
1: you know, everyone was moving far away from their families.
0: Yeah, right.
1: As well,
0: I just, you know, said, hey, you know, don't burn the house down. I used to get that. Okay, I won't.
1: Yeah, but let me tell you.
0: I wasn't planning on it, but, you know.
1: Yeah, you would get home. You had to call mom. You had to lock everything. You had to put the bolt. You had to make sure the alarm was on.
0: Oh,
1: you
0: yeah.
1: had to make, you like, literally, don't open the window. Don't open the doors.
0: Oh, no, that's right. Well, I got that, too.
1: Thing.
0: You don't talk to anybody. You know, anybody knocks on the door, you don't answer it.
1: And
0: blah,
1: we
0: blah, blah,
1: didn't.
0: You know? Oh, no, we didn't.
1: Even if your family knocked on the door, no, nope, sorry, can't let you in. You got to call mom.
0: Yeah, you ain't getting in. So what age did your parents leave you home alone? 877-937-7883. You can call or you can text. Also, comment on our Facebook fan page. What do we got in texting, Crystal?
1: Bonnie from Gainesville said, I was babysitting by 11 years old.
0: Oh.
1: That's true. I was babysitting I was 13.
0: Well, there you go.
1: You know, we were babysitting other kids.
0: Leanne Powell. Wow. Leanne says, yeah, I was around seven. Seven. Wow. Right. You go. You
1: wow.
0: go, girl.
1: I mean, there definitely is a maturity level factor between generations past and the kids now.
0: Oh, yeah. There you go.
1: You know, I mean, I'm sorry, parents, but some of them are kind of zombies to a tablet.
0: Well,
1: you know,
0: true
1: there's
0: that.
1: No yeah. social skills at all.
0: Mm-hmm. Richard Harris says, don't think my parents knew I existed as long as farm work was done. Oh,
1: they would know if you weren't on that farm. Don't worry.
0: Oh, amen.
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0: Blake Shelton, 93.7K Country. Let him in anyway. Last Chance Saloon coming up today at 7:15 for the exclusive K Country Concert Staycation Giveaway featuring that boy downstate. Hard rock, how about it, man?
1: Yeah, we'll give you that first keyword, and then the times that the other ones happen the rest of the day, because this is it. If you don't get in today, that's it.
0: Come on now. And then on Monday, we start a brand new one. How about that? Kane Brown, how about that? Lee Bryce and Brantley Gilbert back downstate again, too.
1: I know.
0: Whew.
1: Yeah, that'll be fun. So, man,
0: not tickets, one, not two, but three.
1: Yeah, tickets, hotel accommodations, and fuel, too.
0: Yeah, $200 in fuel. Oh, buddy, you got to love that right there now. 93.7K Country, partly cloudy today. Highs in the low 80s. Is this for real? I keep saying this. I'm going, no, what happened to the 90s?

0: 97.3 K Country, John Party, Heartache, Medication. There's been probably this big talk recently, and it's just kind of weird. I don't know. It's this big debate going on. It's been raging on TikTok, for one thing, over whether it's appropriate for a job candidate to show up in an interview with an iced coffee. I'm like, well, to me, I don't give a rip, but you know, but it's like something. Yeah.
1: I mean, listen, there's a time and a place. I didn't show up. Did I have an iced coffee when I came here for the interview? Yeah, in my car.
0: Yeah, well,
1: but
0: yeah,
1: I didn't bring it in. I feel like there's a time and a place. You don't know where they're going to sit you. You don't know where you're going to be going. And I don't know. Leave it in the car, guys. Just leave it in the car.
0: Yeah. So keep that in mind. We'll talk about it in the 7 o'clock hour. It's 6:26 now, but it's just one of those, what?
1: Yeah.
0: Get your slant on your opinion. And a lot of it is, you know, about Gen Zers, you know, just doing this, you know, saying, hey, you know what, they're some defend it, some say, even some other Gen Zers say, no, wait a minute, you don't do that, what are you doing?
1: They're the generation that says, you're lucky I showed up.
0: Wow.
1: Yeah.
0: That person right there, Crystal.
1: I'm not Gen Z. Oh, I'm the one that's
0: I know.
1: Like, I'm like, no, I'm a millennial.
0: Not judging, so.
1: Oh, yeah, no, I'll look at him like, I'm glad to see you showed up.
0: Oh! I love that. Sometimes it's so real, you know?
1: I mean, sometimes it's true, you know? I just say what the room is thinking.
0: Yeah, there you go. 352today.com, your community connection. It's available for you. They got the fall guide, which is awesome.
1: Yeah, all things that are happening, which literally we're now feeling the fall temperatures.
0: Yeah, we are definitely, if we're in fall, this is wonderful, wonderful time. You know, all kinds of stuff going on all over the place. You know, there's so many corn mazes, so many things to do.
1: Haunted houses.
0: Oh, yeah,
1: even.
0: Everywhere. So check it out at 352today.com. Everything fall in one place with the fall guide. Check it out.
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0: She's country and she knows it. All right.
1: There you go. Right.
0: I didn't see the "all right" in the title. It's just country and she knows it.
1: Yeah, I don't think it's the
0: I always thought it was she's country and she knows it, but it's called country and she knows it.
1: So I made that mistake as well.
0: Oh, yeah.
1: I think, okay. at one Saturday I probably said she's country and she knows it.
0: Yeah, right.
1: Yeah.
0: But the actual title is Country and She Knows It from Luke Bryan. Okay.
1: Yeah.
0: There you go.
1: Sorry. They knew what song we were talking about.
0: Yeah, it's all good. The weekend here shortly.
1: Hours away now.
0: That's right. On 9 to 5 day, Dolly Parton Day. Isn't it cool?
1: Mm-hmm.
0: Yeah, there are a lot of areas. In fact, Ohio actually sanctioned the entire day. They made it a day. They said it's Dolly Parton Day, Ohio.
1: Really?
0: Oh, you go. I thought that would be it coming out of Tennessee first, you know, maybe Nashville. But Nashville's doing a big hootenanny about it, too.
1: I feel like everyone individually is doing something. Because, like, Garth Brooks is doing something at his restaurant where I think 100% of the proceeds are going to the literacy book program that today. So just anything that's happening between 9 to 5, obviously. So,
0: because it's September 25th, which is 9 to 5, and her song, 9 to 5.
1: Right.
0: So there you have it. And I know a couple of weeks ago after she passed, I know Big Red did a big, big show on Saturday Night Gold Rush, too, about that. So, man, that was cool. It's like, she got great music.
1: Oh yeah, songs Dolly. That you didn't even realize Dolly either had a connection to or that she sang.
0: Oh, yeah.
1: That's wild.
0: Mm-mm. You know, a lot of people think that I Will Always Love You was Whitney Houston's song. No. Nope. We'll play the
1: Original
0: version.
1: The acoustic one.
0: Yeah, we'll play the original one here shortly. Mm-hmm. Yeah, just go, okay, how about that? But right now, we were talking about this with the 5:30 a.m. club. I said something like, hey, you can take that to the bank. I don't know what we're talking about. Then I said, what does that mean? Take what to the bank? You know? I guess, and you mentioned, maybe back in the day, you take your paycheck, you get your paycheck, your actual check, your paper check, and take it to the bank.
1: Right. And then someone had texted us, and I can't remember who. We've gotten a lot since then.
0: Yeah.
1: Said basically taking it to the bank is reassurance, like, hey, it's guaranteed there's money in there.
0: Guaranteed. Oh, that's probably what. Okay. I didn't know what it meant.
1: No, I didn't either. I thought we were taking checks to the bank.
0: And of course, this mom says, man, I saw it on TikTok, and she actually said, her name is Jenna, and she wants to know, who is responsible for the phrase, sleep tight, don't let the bed bugs bite? And her younger daughter is just completely traumatized by it.
1: Oh my God.
0: This is what she had to say.
2: Who came up with sleep tight, don't let the bed bugs bite? Because I'm going to have to write them a very strongly worded letter. Because someone started saying this to my daughter. It wasn't me. But now, every night, my daughter is asking about the bugs because she hates bugs. And she wants to make sure that there's no bugs biting anybody's bed.
0: Anybody.
2: So she calls me into her room 5 times to say, no bugs, no bugs bite my bed. And then she has to list everybody else's bed in the house.
0: Oh.
2: No bug bite Sissy's bed.
0: Oh,
2: no bug bite Mommy Daddy's bed. No bug bite Nona Papa's bed.
0: Oh,
2: sometimes
0: wow.
2: They stay here. No bug bite Tobola's bed.
0: Uh-oh.
2: That's her dog.
0: Uh-oh.
2: And I have to tell her, no bugs are biting any beds.
0: Okay, there you go. So no beds. But it does happen, right?
1: I'd hate to see when she comes home and says, Mom, what about Santa?
0: Well, yeah. So didn't
1: or,
0: happen to your
1: Mom,
0: buddies
1: what about
0: somewhere?
1: My elf?
0: didn't happen to your buddies somewhere?
1: Oh, we were in Outer Banks. We rented a house out there for a week. And we're sitting in the kitchen and a friend of ours who was staying in the room comes flying out of the room. Starts jumping on the couch. There's bug bite! There's bug bite! And we're all like, huh? And then her fiance calmly comes to the door. Guys, we have a little situation in the room. We're like, yep, we know. We're all scattered trying to figure out what we're going to do.
0: Oh.

0: check all the other beds. I mean, it was mayhem.
1: So there was bed bugs.
0: There were bed bugs. 100%. Everyone was itching. It was not. We had to leave. We're like, we got to go.
1: There you go, TikTok mom Jenna. That they do exist.
0: Yeah, they're real.
1: It might be in somebody's bed.
0: Yeah.
1: I don't want them in mine.
0: No.
1: Oh, here's Warren Zeiders from K-Country. Yikes.

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Take the family on that Lake Lily and pick the gibbon puttin' off. Today's best country, you live it, we play it, 93.7 K Country.

0: good friend, whiskey drink, Jason Aldean right there from 93.7 K Country. Today's best country. You live it, we play it. Partly cloudy today, kids. Highs in the low 80s. Ho-ho! That's going to feel, it's feeling good already. Yes, walk outside and go, ooh.
1: Fantastic.
0: Ooh, somebody turned the AC on. What's going on? Mm-hmm. That's pretty good right there. Getting ready for the big, big game. Ole Miss coming to the Swamp. Gators, look out, man. It's game time. Yeah, back at home in the Swamp this weekend. Game time is at 3:30. Big Red, and from our sales staff, how about that? One of our media advisors himself, Todd Cain. How about this? Is that cool?
1: Todd.
0: Yeah, he's a good guy.
1: Yeah, that's going to be a good old time.
0: Big Red. Those two, yeah. So we got the K-Country tent. We're going to be tailgating, have a good old time. We're going to be at the corner of Northwest 16th Street and University Avenue. So look out. That's going on tomorrow. From 12:30 to 2:30 game time, 3:30, and thanks to Chet Craig Plumbing. Thanks, guys. Mm-hmm. Appreciate that. It's going to be a good time had by all.
1: Fun.
0: No doubt about that. So, man, now on the way next, we got Crystal's Corner. What's going on in the corner?
1: Well, producers of this show may be looking to fill the seat if needed.
0: Oh, okay. I'm definitely intrigued. What is this now? Okay, we'll find out next. Right after Mitchell Tenpenny.

0: 93.7 K Country, Mitchell Tenpenny, truth about you right now. You know, you're going to tell all those lies about me. I'm going to tell the truth about you. I was like, oh, ouch, relationships.
1: Could right. There's always lies on both ends. Somewhere in the middle is the truth.
0: So that's right there. Mm-hmm. Here we go, everybody.
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1: So last week we talked about how Tom Cruise would love to work with Taylor Swift and Travis Kelce.
0: Yeah.
1: Well, he actually said it again recently when he was talking about movies and Taylor Swift. He even says it would be amazing to work with her on anything. I make movies. She's a brilliant writer, which she really is. I mean, she does tell stories. I don't know. I mean, is she trying to dabble or is this for Travis or is this for her?
0: I don't know.
1: Right, because Travis's brother got into acting for a little bit. And Travis did too.
0: Yeah, so I don't know.
1: Well, I guess we'll be seeing them on our screen more than once soon.
0: Yeah, I think so.
1: Well, Ella Langley's Choosing Texas has most certainly changed her life. And she took a moment after being awarded, you know, the top 100 Billboard for 23 weeks. She took a moment to thank her fans, and here's what she said.
3: Thank you so much. It's changing my life. It's changing lives of the writers of this song. It's changing lives of my family, and it is truly growing an atmosphere for something I'm going to be able to do the rest of my life. And I just, today it doesn't feel like a real thing. It feels fake, and somebody's going to come in and be like, ha ha, we're kidding the whole time. I don't know. I don't know how else to say it. Just thank you so much.
0: How about that?
1: I mean, what a moment. You know, and she's still a new artist.
0: And she never knew this song was going to do anything.
1: No, it was just a fun, you know, cheeky song that her and Miranda wrote.
0: It's a great song.
1: It's been on the number one for 23 weeks.
0: I loved it the first time I heard it.
1: Oh, yeah, absolutely. So American Idol producers are allegedly discussing backup judges because of Lionel Richie's recent hospital stays.
0: Yes.
1: Because they have to go into recording, you know? I mean, they're going to be here in Atlanta, Georgia.
0: Right.
1: So when they're recording, it's all day, long days. So I don't know what's going to happen. I saw some stuff where he was doing some teasing from a screen with Carrie Underwood and Luke Bryan.
0: Yep.
1: But I don't know. We don't have no idea what will end up happening.
0: Oh, can't get better lineup.
1: Absolutely. Mm. Celebrating a birthday today, Will Smith turns 56.
0: And he'll slap you.
1: He will.
0: Oh, yes, he will.
1: For all the news from Nashville and more, go to 93.7kcountry.com.
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1: 93.7 King Country. Well, there's a viral debate that's been raging the TikTok over whether it's appropriate for a job candidate to show up at an interview with an iced coffee. 877-937-7883. What do you think, huh?

0: 937 K Country, Russell Dickerson. Love you like I used to. To Friday, the ever-loving weekend right around the corner.
1: It's here. We're just a couple hours away before we can rest.
0: Right there, yeah. We're going to get up in the low 80s today. Everybody's driving good. Everybody said, okay.
1: So far.
0: It's nice out. We can't get into wrecks.
1: Everyone's still in bed because they were like, you're too cold.
0: That's how that's done right there. There's a viral debate. Before we get into that, let you know, coming up here at 7:08. Coming up in about 7 minutes, your first keyword of the day, Blake Shelton Downstate for our exclusive K Country Concert Staycation giveaway. Last chance saloon today because we'll have the grand prize drawing on Monday and we'll start a new one on Monday.
1: Mm-hmm.
0: Not Blake Shelton.
1: No.
0: That'll be Kane Brown, Lee Bryce, and Brantley Gilbert Downstate too. How about that?
1: Right. Nice little package as well, though.
0: Yeah, so we got that keyword for you coming up at 7:15. You enter it before the hour is out at our website, before 8 o'clock at 937kcountry.com. And then, boom, you're in for the drawing coming up on Monday.
1: Mm-hmm.
0: And we'll have other keywords for you. We'll tell you about the keyword hours of the day. The only time we do it, right after we give you the first one.
1: Right, and it's your last day again. Mm-hmm. So just a reminder.
0: That's right. So this viral debate has been raging on TikTok over whether it is appropriate for a job candidate to show up to an interview with an iced coffee. And the debate started after various employers pointed out how Gen Zers frequently bring iced coffee with them to professional interviews. And social media is kind of divided over whether or not it is appropriate or not. And these are two TikTokers. First one, Savannah. The second one is Gemma. Savannah supports it. Gemma, no.
1: Okay.
0: They're both Gen Zers. Okay, so here's, this is Savannah's defense.
2: Imagine how nitpicky you have to be to have an issue with me bringing an iced coffee to an interview when I showed up 15 minutes early, I'm dressed professionally, I have my resume in hand, it looks amazing. I'm able to answer all of your questions incredibly well. My qualifications are outstanding. Yet you are upset because I walked in with an iced coffee. I feel like if I walked in with an iced coffee from Starbucks and I'm still 15 minutes early, I just proved to you that I have really good time management skills. Did I not? Honestly, I don't want to work for you if you have an issue with me bringing in an iced coffee when I just knocked everything else out of the park. If an employer is legitimately having an issue filling a position, why on God's green earth would you have a problem with my little iced latte? And I showed up on time, professionally, great resume. Why on earth? Let me ask you this. Would you have an issue if it was a hot coffee?
0: All right. Now that was Savannah. Okay. She's a Gen Zer, okay?
1: Okay.
0: And this is Gen Zer Gemma. All right, here we go.
3: This is why Gen Z is a joke to other generations. If you were blissfully unaware, it is a discourse on the internet right now on whether it is professional or not to bring

0: an iced coffee into a job interview with you. Why is this even a debate? If you are going into a professional setting and considering doing something that may or may not be considered appropriate and you need to question it in your head, don't do it. That's what professionalism is. It's putting aside all of your wants to make sure everything you are doing is up to the standard of your superior, of who you are trying to impress. Why would you even risk it? You don't know who this person interviewing you is. You don't know what they're chill with and what they're not. So put your iced coffee aside. It's really not that hard. You guys are making our entire generation look like idiots.
1: Oh well, there you go. That was the battle of the Gen Zers right there. One against.
2: Yeah, I'm glad the one Gen Z said it herself. Mm. Yeah, I mean, leave the coffee in the car. You obviously got there in some sort of transportation. Or how about this? Treat yourself after you land the job.
1: There you go.
2: Take a bottled water, one that you can seal, and put it in your bag. Because I know sometimes we're a little pulched. You know, you got a little cleanse your throat.
1: Yeah, it's like a little dry mouth.
2: But yeah, I've never walked into an interview with an iced coffee or any drink, to be honest with you.
1: Best bet to do if you're trying to land the job, bring that person. Find out if that person is a guy. Okay, find out if it's a guy, and then bring him donuts. Works for me.
2: You bring it after you land the job.
1: Oh, okay.
2: I have to have the money to buy it.
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4: K-Country's forecast from the WCJB TV20 First Alert Weather Center. Today, those highs are getting just into the low 80s. Tonight, wow, in the upper 60s.
5: Yeah.
4: And then tomorrow in the low to mid 80s. For all the current weather conditions, you can just go to our 352today.com.
5: There you go. It's right there for you. Yeah, check it out. Well, it's the exclusive K-Country Concert Staycation Giveaway Part 1. It ends later today.
4: Right, the last keyword sometime.
5: Yeah, this is Blake Shelton downstate in Hollywood at the Hard Rock, October 24th, courtesy of Wheelhouse Nashville. Now, if you win this coming up on Monday, pair of tickets to the Blake Shelton concert, 2 nights hotel accommodations, and $200 in fuel. Stop the madness.
4: Yar.
5: I love that. Just edit the keyword hog. H-O-G, hog. Wow. What's going on there? Kind of scary. Enter the keyword hog, H-O-G, before the end of this hour at 937kcountry.com/contests. And you'll be automatically qualified for the drawing. Grand prize drawing with us on Monday morning.
4: That's right.
5: Woo!
4: Coming quick, but it's been 2 weeks, you guys.
5: That keyword again is hog, H-O-G, hog, in a sentence, Crystal.
4: That hog sounded a little sick.
5: It did sound sick. It yeah. That's a sick hog.
4: It sounded like that was the end of life.
5: That hog of its misery. Come on now.
4: Wow.
5: Now, we're going to have more keywords today coming up around 10 this morning. Oh, is that with you?
4: Oh, yeah, it is with me. Okay. I'm glad you said that.
5: And then around 11 this morning. Oh, is that with you again?
4: Who did that?
5: I didn't. I did not. Mm-mm, computer did. There you go. And
4: had to give everyone a reason to listen.
5: There you go. Well, here, let me start over. We'll have more keywords for you today coming up with Crystal at around 10, with Crystal again around 11, with Big Red at 12 noon at the K Country Cafe, and he's got another one around 4 this afternoon. Then we close it out.
4: Then that's it. That's it for Blake Shelton. So you got four more chances today.

0: 93.7 Kick Country, Zach Top, South of Sanity. That's kind of weird because I asked ChatGPT yesterday something, I don't know. It was not a medical question, but just something I wanted to know, you know, just to clear my own head. And I actually did the voice part, you know, where they talk back to you.
1: Oh, okay. Yeah, know? Yeah.
0: And said, well, yeah, well, it's just the sake of sanity. I went, thank you.
1: I don't even know if I want to know what you were questioning, what you were asking.
0: It wasn't. I'd have to look it up. It wasn't anything major, you know. I just wanted to.
1: Right.
0: It was a computer question, is what it was. Uh-huh. You know, it wasn't anything health wise.
1: Okay.
0: Yeah.
1: Okay.
0: I said, yeah. Does that do? You know, it doesn't matter what it was, but it's just. Right. But it's a male voice that comes back and says, "Well, that's good. That was just for the sake of sanity." I went, okay, good. You're being...
1: Oh, I love that.
0: Great, thank you.
1: Mine told me I was being a little extra the other day. I said, you know what, girl? You're right.
0: You know,
1: mine's a girl.
0: I love when they put you in your place, you know, mm-hmm. in a nice way.
1: Oh, 100%. She goes, I'm glad you see it my way too, Crystal.
0: Yes. But that is Zach Top right there, South of Sanity. And of course, you can win tickets to see him coming up right around 8 o'clock, about a half hour from now. With the Kick Country Morning Mindbender question, you see him in concert in Jacksonville, October 2nd.
1: Yeah, that's nice. Coming up just a couple of weeks. And Visor is a very easy venue to get in and out, by the way.
0: Yeah, that's what you said when you were up there for Ella, huh?
1: It was so, I'd rather go up there now.
0: Just go boom, in and out.
1: Oh,
0: boom.
1: Yeah, it's in and out. Great. Parking's right across the street.
0: They got it together.
1: They
0: huh?
1: have it together.
0: Yeah, all right, there you go.
1: They have it together.
0: All right, so Zach, top concert tickets for you coming up. Right around 8 o'clock with K-Country Morning Mindbender. In fact, that song is on our listener advisory board brought to you by Mike Scott Plumbing. That goes through Sunday at midnight. Then it's over while the grand prize drawing for $100 in groceries from Publix on Monday.
1: So much happening Monday.
0: So, man, there really is so much stuff going on. So much stuff going on here in the 352, 352today.com. They got it going on, too, with the fall guide. Is that something else? I love
1: yeah,
0: that.
1: Yeah, I mean, pumpkin patches, the corn mazes, the haunted houses, because there's a lot of them. They're even doing, like, spooky Halloween things.
0: Yeah, that's right.
1: Know?
0: Yeah, absolutely right. So check that out, the fall guide right there for you. Everything fall in one place with 352today.com. 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
1: 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Oh, boy. Okay. Fun in Miami. Not really. Here's Morgan Wallen. Yeah.

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Right here in our own backyard in the Ocala National Forest with 93.7 K Country.

0: Miles on it. 93.7 K Country, Kane Brown, Miles on it now. Kane Brown and Lee Rice and Brantley Gilbert are going to be downstate in Hollywood. And that is staycation number 2.
1: Yeah.
0: And that starts on Monday.
1: Yep.
0: What?
1: Yeah. Tickets to the show, 2-night hotel accommodations, and that $200 in fuel.
0: Yes, $200, mm-hmm. buddy. Get you there in style. There you go. Okay, we just got to drive down the pike.
1: Right.
0: That's it.
1: It's only about 4.5 hours.
0: Yeah, is it that long?
1: Maybe
0: okay,
1: less.
0: It's a nice long drive. Okay.
1: It's all right.
0: But once you get there, you're like, okay, cool.
1: Yeah.
0: I thought it was less than that, but no.
1: It's probably less.
0: It is less if you're driving with me.
1: Well,
0: the speed demon, there he is.
1: There's that.
0: What's that, 90 miles an hour? What's he doing? No, I'm not going that fast.
1: Well, you got to think of like that traffic.
0: You get down towards Miami and all that, South Florida. It's like, oh, man.
1: They don't know how to drive. They forget.
0: They do because they're doing too much cocaine. Is that what's going on? It's crazy down there.
1: I thought it was the bath salts.
0: That too.
1: Yeah, where that started down there.
0: How about that? It did start there, the bath salts.
1: Mm-hmm.
0: That was crazy.
1: Mm-hmm.
0: People taking it like, I don't know what day it is. It's like, whoa, what are you doing? I'm walking down the street naked.
1: They were watching The Walking Dead a little too much down there.
0: I think so. So, no bath salts, no cocaine, but just fun, concert fun.
1: Oh, huh? Yeah. It'll be a good time.
0: Man, a little staycation action. That starts on Monday. Phew-wee. Mm-mm. So, speaking of South Florida, what do Miami and 37,000 in Rolex watches and Tinder have in common? Well,
2: I turn on my computer and my breath catches till I hear,
3: you've got mail.
4: Have you heard of online dating?
5: Within 1 hour, you'll each have 20 dates.
6: I am currently seeking online companionship as a short but handsome, slightly hairy, newly single salesman.
7: Don't be jealous that I've been chatting online with babes all day.
0: There you go. Well, a Miami woman by the name of Alexia Flores.
1: Okay.
0: Well, she's accused of stealing 2 Rolex watches from a man she met on Tinder. The man invited Alexia to dinner, then to his downtown apartment on the water.
1: Yep, that's where he went wrong.
0: Yeah, the watches were missing from a nightstand after she left.
1: Yep.
0: A receipt showed he paid $37,000 for just one of them. And Alexia Flores acknowledged going to dinner and to the apartment. Oh, but I didn't take no watches. Ah.
1: Mm-hmm.
0: Unfortunately for her, she was arrested on grand theft charges.
1: Yeah.
0: So I guess she took the watch.
1: She waited till he fell asleep a little bit. Also, though, a stranger's in your house.
0: Yeah.
1: Well, how can you fall asleep? Okay?
0: Ooh.
1: You got to kick him out. You got to go.
0: Yeah.
1: You got to go.
0: That's a Ronnie Millsap song. There's a stranger in my house.
1: You got to go. I'm not waking up with you in my bed. You got to go.
0: You get out of here now. It's like, oh, boy. All right, Alexia. See ya.
1: Wow. 93.7
0: K Country, Jordan.

0: at 37K Country at 925. Yeah, it's Dolly Parton Day 2026. How about that? Because it's February. It's September. I'm going to February. It's September 25th, so it's 925.
1: Right.
0: Man, I love that. Dolly Parton. Man, she's got so many songs.
1: She's got more than people even remember or even

0: think that she has.
1: Oh, yeah. Yeah. And so many celebrations going on today for 925. Yeah, Dolly Parton Day. Mm-hmm. In fact, Garth Brooks, Trisha Yearwood, they're helping lead the way in Nashville. Nashville's just gone crazy, which is good. Pledging to celebrate Dolly Day by donating all proceeds from their Friends in Low Places Bar and Honky Tonk today on September 25th to the Nashville Public Library and to Dolly Parton's Imagination Library.
0: Mm-hmm.
1: Isn't that cool?
0: It's amazing. And, of course, the airport is renaming the airport to the Dolly Parton Airport. They don't know if they're going to call it.
1: If
0: call
1: they
0: it.
1: Get it done today, that would
0: but
1: be great.
0: But I was hoping that it would be today, but I guess that's too soon.
1: They'd have a ribbon cutting the whole nine yards. Yeah. Yeah. So, yeah, Dolly Parton Day 2026 going on. A lot of places, Ohio, the whole state said declared, yeah, they made it a big day.
0: Why did they get the day off?
1: I don't know about that. Mm. I don't know. I won't go that far.
0: For celebrating.
1: Well, they are. They're celebrating. Well,
0: big or go home.
1: They're Ohioans. They drink a lot. I can say that because I was from there.
0: We start at 9 o'clock. Drinking 9 to 5.
1: There you go. Drinking 9 to 5. Yeah.
0: That's a lot. Working. That's too much.

0: 93.7 K Country. Welcome back to Bob's Critical Corner. You know, here's the deal with this. You know, I saw this. A woman actually sang this on The Voice.
1: Okay.
0: And it was horrible. All right. In my public opinion and private opinion and every opinion that I could even think of, it hurt.
1: Is that the one that Riley Green turned for?
0: I don't know.
1: One that he did, and I said, what?
0: Yeah.
1: Are you deaf?
0: Only one person can sing this song, and it's Miranda Lambert from 93.7 K Country. Okay.

0: It's Miranda Lambert from 93.7 K Country. There's only one person that can sing that song, and that's Miranda Lambert. Nobody else should sing that, okay? Like the woman that was on The Voice. Riley Green turned for her.
1: And Adam Levine turned for her.
0: Yeah, right. She says, I don't even like country music. I'm a rocker girl. It's like,
1: right. Why would you pick a country song? Why? Because it had a little head banging,
0: a little edge.
1: But she was yelling. I knew exactly
0: she
1: after you said it.
0: Screaming at the end. She got her head down. She's like, what are you doing?
1: I mean, I'm only in it for the coaches. Okay.
0: There you go.
1: I'm in it for the coaches. There's a lot of young girls that have powerhouse voices. And we're talking about 13, 14 years old.
0: Yes.
1: I said, what?
0: Some talent out there.
1: Oh, absolutely.
0: You know what else is out there? NCFL deals.
1: Oh, yeah. It's Friday.
0: At NCFLdeals.com. One went live at 7 this morning. How about that? 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
1: Go on a boat ride. Maybe you don't have a boat or you don't want to deal with the hustle of taking out your boat.
0: Cruising
1: okay?
0: down the river. 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You can check out the manatees, whatever the case may be. 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
1: Yeah, and it's right there at that boat access. 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
0: yeah, it's right there.
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0: Yeah, incredible food, riverfront views. 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
1: Underperforming. So that means they're not making enough money?
0: I would say that's probably it, right?
1: Probably
0: there.
1: Because of their $15 coffees.
0: Mm-hmm. Well, that could be. The closures are expected to bring about $300 million in restructuring charges. And then they will still have 18,000 locations. And then the company then plans to upgrade 1,500 locations. So those that are underperforming, you got to go.
1: Yeah, I mean, because the Elianos are coming up on your heels.
0: Yeah, aren't they? Mm-hmm. They're everywhere, and a lot of people are in line at those places. I mean, I see the line forming.
1: Dutch Bros, too. Also, Seven Bros. I mean, there's so many people that's competing now with Starbucks.
0: Oh, you got Dunkin' Donuts, too. Oh, excuse me. Dunk.

0: Duncan.
1: Not
0: yeah,
1: Duncan
0: they've
1: Dunks.
0: Always been there. They're starting to slack a little bit. I'm not going to lie. They're slacking
1: a little listen
0: bit.
1: To you now. What's going
0: I
1: on?
0: I love Duncan. I'm a Duncan girl, but they're slacking.
1: Hey, I'm a Duncan girl sometimes too.
0: Yeah. I get it.
1: So, no, I got the app on my phone.
0: Uh-huh. Me too. I got a bunch of points. Yeah. I just would like to use them.
1: And plus, they're right around the corner. They're convenient. It's, yeah.
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0: Okay.
1: Yeah. Yeah. Men say a tie is the worst gift you can give them. What's the second worst? It's something you wear, not socks. Keeps you warm. 877-937-7883. You got till 8:15 to text us the correct answer. Okay, you got to spell it right. It's only one word. One word.
0: Now we're getting right answers in here.
1: Not several. Okay. All right. Okay. Now, if you're driving, you got to pull over. You got to pull over. Don't do that while you're driving.
0: Yeah, I don't want to read about traffic reports later.
1: Yeah, thank you. Absolutely right. Yeah. So you know what it is? Come on, bring it. You got till 8:15. If you've won in the past 30 days, you can't play because it's in our rules. It just is. We can play, but you can't win. Is Blakey.

0: and Hootie and the Blowfish and Bottle Rockets right there. We're just singing along, having a good
1: old
0: time.
1: It's such a vibe. I don't care what time of the year it is.
0: No doubt. We got the K-Country Morning Bind Mender going on right now. You got till 8:15 to actually text us the correct answer to 877-937-7883. It's 8:09 right now. You got plenty of time. Pull over safely if you're driving. Men say a tie is the worst gift you can give them. What's the second worst? Give you three clues. Here's one: something you wear. Two: it's not socks. Three: keeps you warm. Okay. And a lot of y'all got it right. A lot of y'all sitting there.
1: Yeah.
0: It's one word only, and it's got to be spelled correctly, and it's not thermal underwear because that's two.
1: Right.
0: Two words. It's not slippers, not scarves, not bathrobes. What else we got? A hat? Not a hat.
1: Well, I guess it does keep you warm.
0: Yeah, well, that's underwear? Well,
1: pajamas?
0: Yeah, no. A
1: shirt?
0: Gloves? No.
1: Cologne?
0: One says I'm driving. That's Josh from Ocala. Good, Josh. It's an auto reply.
1: Yeah.
0: No. Josh goes, stop it, man. What else we got? A lot of y'all are seeing gloves. No, gloves. Take gloves off the list. And underwear is nothing. Mm-hmm. It's not long johns. No. Let's see what else. Boy, you got it. Not scarf. No.
1: Right. Keeps you warm. It's not cologne.
0: Yeah. Unless it was warm cologne. You put it in a warmer or something like that. I'm just saying. Yeah. Okay. So, yeah, men say a tie is the worst gift you can give them. What's the second worst? I would never, ever, ever, ever want this, okay?
1: I don't think I ever gifted this, actually.
0: It's something you wear. It's not socks. It's not underwear. We'll give you another clue. And here's the fourth clue. It keeps you warm.
1: Mm-hmm.
0: Okay. Not underwear.
1: No. A lot of people are getting it right, so like... You know, they're getting it right. So
0: okay, so
1: the clues were enough.
0: Okay then.
1: Right?
0: I don't know. Shut up.
2: 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Stay plugged into life across the 352. 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

0: rings and it says scam, it's probably not a scam. It's us calling.
1: It's probably us.
0: Yes, sir. We're going to call the winner of Zach Top concert tickets right now. Kick Country.

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0: Kenny Chesney. Gonna carry on. Gonna be in concert April 24th at the Ray J. Got a lot of our K-Country listeners going because we had winning before you can buy them tickets. Isn't
1: that
0: cool?
1: Yeah. We had quite a few. We had 2 days of ticket windows.
0: I bet you we'll have more to give away. I'm just saying. You
1: probably.
0: Know.
1: It's so far away from now.
0: K-Country Morning Mindbender. Let's call this person. Our computer chose.
2: Hello.
0: Well, men say a tie is the worst gift you can give them. What's the second worst?
2: Sweater.
0: It is a sweater. Way to go. Yeah, who is this?
2: This is Joanne.
0: How you doing this morning?
2: I'm doing great now.
0: Yes, you are. How about that? Yeah, now what made you say sweater?
2: I'm from the Midwest. I know what they wear when it's cold.
0: Oh, there you go. Way to go. Well, now, what are you doing this morning? What's happening?
2: I'm getting ready to go get my business open.
0: Okay, all right. Where do you work? What is it?
2: It's the Shipper's Den.
0: Oh, okay. Very cool. Awesome. Well, congratulations. You got yourself a pair of Zac Top concert tickets, Jacksonville, October 2nd, and you're going to be there.
2: All right. Thank you.
0: You're welcome. Way to go. See how that's done? Sweater. That's what it was.
1: I mean, listen. I don't ever. Maybe like a hoodie. I bought someone before. Not a sweater. Does that count?
0: I don't want a tie. And let me tell you, I don't want a sweater.
1: About like the dad sweaters, right?
0: Any kind of sweater. Mm-hmm. I'm just not a sweater kind of guy.
1: Okay.
0: It's just all right.
1: I was just curious.
0: So don't give me a sweater.
1: Anybody? I'm not going to get you a sweater.
0: Okay, good. All right. But somebody got you some beer. What's going on over here?
1: Oh, yes.
0: Yeah, what's this all about?
1: So we had a listener, and his name is Art.
0: Hey, Art.
1: Who sent us a text earlier in the week after we were talking about Ella Langley's concert.
0: Yeah.
1: And he kindly dropped off a six-pack of Ella Langley's Dandelion beer.
0: Oh, man, look at that. That's pretty cool.
1: I am so excited.
0: Look at you.
1: I know. And Mr. Bob doesn't drink, so I get to partake in all six.
0: That's right. So that's right. All in one sitting?
1: No.
0: Okay.
1: No.
0: Well, good for you.
1: This is one of those sit and sip.
0: Sit
1: and sip beer, I think.
0: It's pretty cool. Ella Langley, Dandelion beer. What?
1: Right. I mean, if we open it, I don't know. You can't really find it anywhere.
0: Okay. All right. So how about that? Yeah. Have to get
1: drinking
0: special
1: on the
0: dispensation
1: job
0: today. from the bosses in Michigan. You know, so. Can we drink the beer live on the
1: air? Are we allowed?
0: We can do
1: it's
0: that.
1: It's 5 o'clock somewhere, right?
0: That's right. We're going to be partly cloudy today, high in the low 80s, for real?
1: Mm-hmm.
0: Going to feel like fall.
1: I know. I can't wait.
0: That's why we got the fall guide at 352today.com. Everything fall in one place for you. Check it out. So many things going on.
1: Yeah, you got pumpkin patches, corn mazes, the haunted houses are going to be happening.
0: I love that. Yes, get scared to death.
1: I don't like that.
0: You don't, do you?
1: No.
0: All right, well,
1: I don't need to get scared.
0: But if you do like haunted houses, we got it going on. Yeah, check it out at 352today.com. 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
4: 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A few things going on in North Central Florida coming up in a couple minutes. Tell you what's happening from K-Country. 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

0: That's on our listener advisory board, that song right there from John Morgan and Kid Myself at 937kcountry.com/lab. 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Take that short music survey before Sunday at midnight, because it's over.
1: Yeah, for that $100 Publix gift card, you won't have any chance if you don't.
0: Well, yeah, with that grand prize drawing coming up on Monday with you and me.
1: Yep.
0: Gotta love that. We have a lot of stuff going on Monday.
1: I know. Monday's not going to be a laid-back kind of day,
0: is
1: it?
0: No, not at all. We'll have that. Plus, we'll have the first staycation winner, the Blake Shelton one.
1: That's right. Ooh. And we start the second one.
0: Yeah, in fact, another keyword for you today coming up around 10 this morning with you.
1: Yes.
0: Oh, for Blake Shelton downstate.
1: Right. Louis is on vacation, so.
0: Yeah, that's right. Mm-hmm. Okay, so he'll be back on Monday. And we understand listeners will rejoice.
1: That's what he told me.
0: Oh, he did?
1: Yeah, he said they'll rejoice when I get back.
0: Because they don't like the fact that we're doing work for him? For
1: I don't know. I said, wait till you find out they like me better.
0: Oh, there you go. Oh, yo.
1: Listen, I know how to burn right back.
0: That's all right. No, but that's what's going on. And, of course, another keyword for you for Blake Shelton coming up once again around 10 this morning with you and all day long today. And then, well, that grand prize drawing on Monday. And then start a brand new one with Kane Brown and Lee Bryce and Brantley Gilbert downstate again.
1: Yeah.
0: Whew. Hotel accommodations, $200 in fuel.
1: Yeah, tickets to the show.
0: Yeah, well, that helps. Yeah. That does. Yeah.
1: Three big artists, though, right, in one show. That's nice.
0: Yeah, three banger right there from 93.7 K Country. So check it out. We got a few things going on that you can check out this weekend. Several things. Newberry Cornfield Maze is going on. Oh, man. It happens at night, and I've been there. It's just crazy fun. But, yeah, check it out. Newberry Cornfield Maze. So many things that are happening, too, huh?
1: Oh, yeah. I mean, listen, if you want to start dating, they even have speed dating.
0: Yeah,
1: I'm not going to lie. This is funny because I have been wanting to do this, and this is actually in Dunellen, and no, I won't be there because I have plans.
0: Okay.
1: But they're doing speed dating tonight.
0: No, really?
1: In Dunellen at the American Legion. You never know. Okay. You never know who you can find there.
0: Get yourself a date. And the Ocala Home and Garden Show is going on at WEC. Oh, boy, that's always huge.
1: Yeah. Oh, yeah. That's going to be a big weekend.
0: Yeah, Expo Center 2.

0: So that's going on right there. Ocala Home and Garden Show. That is large. So many things that are going on. That's Saturday and Sunday, too. Saturday 10 to 5 and Sunday 10 to 4. So
1: yeah. And I think also the Mayhem Ranch Fall Festival is kicking off this weekend. That's going to be going all the way through November. But this is the first weekend.
0: Yeah. So how about that?
1: So many things happening.
0: So many things that are going on in and around North Central Florida. In fact, go to 352today.com, your community connection. You got the events tab. Drop that down. You can find out what's going on just about everywhere.
1: Mm-hmm.
0: And it's really, really cool. So, yeah, find out what you can do with your family and friends and whatever the case may be. Have yourself a great and safe weekend, too. Mm-hmm. Tyler Hubbard and 5'9", K Country.

0: So you like quilting, huh? Well, you know we have a quilting museum. Oh, yeah. It's in Chiefland.
1: Today's best country. You live it. We play it.
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0: 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Morgan Wallen. I'm the problem runner, everybody. Maybe, maybe not. Depends on what the situation is, huh?
1: All right. I'm also wondering what 2027 is going to bring for him.
0: Yeah.
1: Because right? I feel like things have been a little quiet lately.
0: Well, yeah, it has been. And he's really, I mean, he did a lot of touring. In fact, he came here to the Swamp. It's like, well,
1: not for one night, for two nights.
0: Yeah.
1: So, right. So I'm curious if he's going to use next year for writing music or if he's like, here's another album, going on the road again.
0: Yeah, well, we have to have 30 cuts on there. You know, gosh, one of his albums, it was like there's 27 songs, something like that.
1: That was his last one.
0: Well, it was the last one. Okay. Wow.
1: Yeah.
0: And
1: I think it was four records.
0: You think he would have just saved, you know, some for the next one and just give himself the year off.
1: I guess. He's like, why? I got like 200. What are you talking about?
0: Yeah, well, I guess so. How about this? You ever been to Five Below?
1: I love Five Below.
0: Yeah.
1: I can get lost there.
0: You can, huh?
1: Yeah, I like their t-shirts.
0: Oh, there you go. Well, Crocs is suing Five Below for selling knockoff versions of its foam clogs.
1: Well, then they should go ahead and sue Walmart, too, because Walmart does it.
0: Well, they do, don't they?
1: They all do it.
0: Yes. Yeah, Crocs says Five Below's Junior's Charm Clog, and its accompanying charms resemble its trademark shoes and patented Gibbets charm. So I'm like, okay.
1: So what they're saying is Five Below was able to do it for less than $5 and they will charge you $60 for their Crocs.
0: Yeah, well.
1: Is what they're saying. That's what they're really upset about.
0: Well, the Crocs attorneys say that they kept selling the products after being notified of the alleged infringement in March. Five Below listed the clogs for $7.
1: Exactly.
0: And Crocs adult clogs cost $50 to $75.
1: Right, exactly.
0: I'm like, whoa.
1: Five Below did it better for less money, and Crocs got butthurt.
0: And they did get butthurt. They did.
1: That's
0: like
1: what that is.
0: Like, what's going on here? It's like, hey.
1: I'm going to pay $7 too.
0: Coming up in just a couple of minutes after Billy Currington, we've got Crystal's Corner. What's happening?
1: Producers may be looking to fill a seat on the show.
0: Yeah, we'll find out what that's all about next. Yeah.

Today has been sanctioned 9-to-5 day in honor of Dolly Parton. Dolly Parton Day 2026, you know, because it's September 25th, which is if you spend 9/25, you go, 9-to-5. And with that said...

0: Oh, it's 925 day. 2026, Dolly Parton Day. 9 to 5. There you go. For you 9 to 5ers. Garth Brooks, Trisha Yearwood. They're helping lead the way in Nashville with their friends in Low Places Bar and Hockey Talk. Going on today, collecting funds for the Nashville Public Library and also Dolly Parton's Imagination Library. Isn't that cool?
1: I love that. I love that they're keeping her spirits alive.
0: Oh, yeah, absolutely right. Dolly Parton Day, 2026, 9 to 5. There you go. Mm-hmm. So we're going to miss her. Gosh, she was just great.
1: There's no one like her.
0: No one at all.
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1: So a couple of weeks ago, we were talking about how Tom Cruise was at Taylor Swift and Travis Kelce's wedding.
0: Yes.
1: At the wedding, they started talking about making movies. Tom Cruise says he would love to work with Taylor Swift.
0: I bet.
1: Specifically because of her brilliant writing.
0: Oh, is that
1: it? Now, there's no denying the girl can share a story.
0: Oh, she can, yeah.
1: Absolutely.
0: Yep.
1: But I feel like this is more her trying to get Travis Kelce into it, because he's the one who's dabbled into the acting.
0: That's right. And his brother, too, huh?
1: And his brother.
0: Yeah.
1: So we'll see.
0: Mm.
1: Ella Langley crushed so many different moments in her life in the last couple of days.
0: Yes.
1: She's in Texas, is number one at the Billboard Hot 100 for 23 weeks. And she wanted to thank all of her fans for that. Here's that moment.
3: Thank you so much. It's changing my life. It's changing lives of the writers of this song. It's changing lives of my family, and it is truly growing an atmosphere for something I'm going to be able to do the rest of my life. And I just, today it doesn't feel like a real thing. It feels fake, and somebody's going to come in and be like, ha ha, we're kidding the whole time. I don't know. I don't know how else to say it. Just thank you so much.
0: Oh, isn't that cool?
1: Yeah, and the night of her celebration is the night that her and Tucker Wetmore may or may not have stepped out as a couple. Although, right now, neither one of them have confirmed whether or not these dating rumors are true.
0: Oh, they are.
1: There's still hope for me, okay? No, listen, she might be my bestie, but it doesn't mean he wasn't my man first.
0: That's right.
1: So, American Idol producers are allegedly now discussing backup judges because Lionel Richie has recently continued to undergo heart procedures.
0: Oh, Lionel.
1: I know. I saw something on social

0: Underwood, Luke Bryan, and they were on the stage of The Idol, but then Lionel was on the screen somewhere. So I don't know if they've already started recording. But yeah, it's going to be really hard to figure out what's going to end up happening. So maybe they'll just have floating judges.
1: Get better, Lionel. Come on, man.
0: Celebrating a birthday today, Will Smith turns 56.
1: Oh, slap the crap on everybody.
0: Slapping all of us today.
1: That's right.
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0: You know, we got all these girls. Well, he does. We don't. But he's got a fishing buddy now.
1: He does.
0: Yeah.
1: Little boy.
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1: He's
0: Let's go fishing.
1: Cute.
0: Come on.

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0: 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Art brought us some beer. Well, brought you some beer because I don't drink. So,
1: right.
0: Yeah, it's, this is Ella Langley beer.
1: Ella Langley's dandelion beer.
0: Wow, how about that?
1: I can't wait to drink it.
0: Here is Ella, loving life again and beer.
1: And Tucker Wetmore.

0: pretty sure it was hell eight. I tell you right now, I ain't saying that's Jordan Davis with 10 in a row. And of course, we got the exclusive K Country concert staycation giveaways going on. Last Chance Saloon for Blake Shelton.
1: Yeah. Okay.
0: Got another one coming up at 10 this morning with you.
1: Yes.
0: And all day long today. And then on Monday, we start a brand new one over again. This is Kane Brown, Lee Bryce, and Brantley Gilbert back downstate again.
1: Yeah.
0: How about that?
1: Tickets to the show, hotel, and another $200 in fuel.
0: Isn't that cool?
1: Yep.
0: So, yeah, that's a three banger right there. Three guys.
1: Right. You get to see three of your favorite artists in one.
0: Yeah, that's nice. For 93.7 K Country. Yay. That's a good thing, aren't they?
1: I know.
0: So you got that coming up at 10 this morning, and once again, all day long.
1: Mm-hmm.
0: Oh, boy. But Monday starts all over again.
1: Yeah. All right. 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K-Country's forecast from the WCJB TV 20 First Alert Weather Center. Today, highs in the low 80s. Tonight, dropping down into the upper 60s. And tomorrow, highs in the low to mid 80s. For all the current weather conditions, log on to 35TToday.com, your community connection.
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0: Somebody's getting the biggest break of their lifetime, and it's this guy, Graylin James.
1: Huh? Yeah, going on tour with Kenny Chesney next year.
0: Ooh, how about it? And you'll see him in concert with him on the 24th of April at the Ray J.
1: Mm-hmm.
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0: 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That's what it's all about. 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Right now, you can get half off tickets to the Mayhem Ranch Ball Festival.
1: Yeah.
0: I've been there, done that.
1: It's kicking off this weekend. I mean, they have an awesome petting zoo. Right?
0: Oh,
1: and
0: yeah.
1: This year, you can even do mini cow cuddles.
0: Oh, the cuddle. Yes. Stop yeah, it's so cool. Yeah. They got the petting zoo. And of course, you got the You Pick 'em Pumpkin Patch.
1: Mm-hmm.
0: Love that. So much to do at the Mayhem Ranch Fall Festival. We've been there with our family a couple of times. It's really, really cool. And it's in Morriston. But the deal is live now.
1: Mm-hmm.
0: Right now?
1: Yeah, it's already live.
0: Not
1: it's
0: now, but
1: live.
0: Right now.
1: Mm-hmm.
0: Only at NCFLDeals.com. 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You can get half off tickets to the Mayhem Ranch Fall Festival going on this weekend.
1: Yeah, take your family, you know, might as well take advantage of the discount.
0: Sure, absolutely. You're in next with another 10 in a row because Lewis Stokes is on vacation. And
1: yeah.
0: Coming up right around 10, you got another keyword for you, Blake Shelton, huh?
1: Yeah, for the staycation. Get those keywords in. It's the last day.
0: Yeah.
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anytime soon. You know, he's actually one of the four concert staycation giveaways that we have for you. It's 93.7K Country. Hey, it is Crystal going to be hanging out with you until noon today for Lewis Stokes. We have some order of business. If you remember, I've got another keyword for you. For the Blake Shelton concert staycation giveaway. Now, Blake Shelton's going to be down in Hollywood, Florida on October 24th. We want to hook you up with tickets to the show. We also want to hook you up with two-night hotel accommodations and a $200 fuel card. Because, well, we've all been to the gas pumps and we know how expensive it is. Once I give you this keyword, you've got until the end of this hour to enter it at 937kcountry.com/contest. Today's the final day to get any of these keywords in for the Blake Shelton concert staycation. All right, so the keyword this hour is error. The keyword this hour is error. E as in ear, R as in Raymond, A as in apple. Error, so as in, hey, you made an error on that paper. E-R-A, go ahead and enter it, 937kcountry.com/contest. You've got until the end of this hour to get you in for your last chances at the Blake Shelton concert staycation giveaway. Also going to tell you this, the next keyword is going to be coming up this morning at 11 a.m. So I've got another keyword coming up at 11 a.m., but your keyword right now is error, E-R-A. Go ahead and enter that at 937kcountry.com/contest for the Blake Shelton concert staycation giveaway. Here's Dylan Scott with My Girl.

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She hits her knees and bows her head.

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0: Morgan Wallen, U-Proof. We were actually just talking about him this morning, wondering whether or not 2027 is going to see him on the road again with a new album or what he's going to do because he was busy this year. 93.7 K Country can tell you this. Cody Johnson is going to be down in Tampa for the first ever Tampa's Hondo Rodeo. And we've got a staycation for you on that one. Here's Cody now with Horseback.
1: He's a ranch hand in a pinch, man. 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

0: Richards Bentley, free and easy. It's a 93.7 K Country. You live it, we play it. So I gave you a keyword at the top of this hour for the Blake Shelton Concert Staycation giveaway. You still have time. You got it till the end of this hour to enter it at 93.7kcountry.com/contest. No, friend, I can't give you the keyword again. You know the rules, right? But your other friends can. It's the last day to get in for the Blake Shelton Concert Staycation. Now, we're going to be drawing the winner of this on Monday. And then we're kicking off staycation number two, which is with Kane Brown, Lee Bryce, and Brantley Gilbert. Going to be down south in Hollywood, Florida again. And tickets to the show, two-night hotel accommodations, and $200 in fuel. So I got another keyword for the Blake Shelton one coming up right around 11. K-Country's forecast from the WCJB TV 20 First Alert Weather Center. Today, highs in the low 80s. Tonight, we're seeing those lows in the upper 60s. And tomorrow, highs in the low to mid 80s. For all the current weather conditions, log on to 352today.com, your community connection.
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Little Big Town with Boondocks, 93.7 K Country. Riley Green has taken over the season 30 of The Voice. I think he's doing an excellent job on there. I'm also wondering how he's feeling about Ella Langley and Tucker Wetmore and Mean Spray. I wonder if that's hurting his heart just a little bit. Riley Green is one of our concert staycation giveaways, too. We haven't even touched on that one yet. Here he is with his latest, Think He's Drunk.

93.7 K Country, you live it, we play it. We're always playing on the K Country app. So if you haven't already downloaded it, you got to do so, especially through these concert staycation giveaways. 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Doesn't matter. Even if you're sitting in the bathroom, you know, sometimes you just need a little break. I can't be the only one who just sits there sometimes who tries to contemplate life and wondering, why is it not 5 o'clock somewhere already? 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Speaking of the K-Country concert staycation, I do have another keyword coming your way in just minutes. Right around 11 o'clock, your chance to go to see Blake Shelton down in Hollywood on us. Tickets to the show, two-night hotel accommodations, plus, you know, money to get you down there because that gas is pretty expensive. $200 in fuel. 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I got 10 in a row coming up with 93.7 K Country.

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1: 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You live it, we play it, we have another keyword for you. It's the exclusive K Country concert staycation. Blake Shelton up for grabs this time. Going to be down in Hollywood October 24th. We want to hook you up with tickets to the show. Two-night hotel accommodations down in Hollywood. Plus, we want to get you some gas to get down there because we've been at those pumps along with you. $200 in fuel we're throwing your way. So once I give you this keyword, you've got until the end of the hour to enter it at 937kcountry.com/contest. The keyword this hour is cut. The keyword this hour is cut. C as in cook, U as in umbrella, T as in Tom. C-U-T as in cut it out. If you know about Full House, then you know. Go ahead and enter it at 937kcountry.com/contest. You've got until the end of this hour. Going to tell you this. The next keyword is going to be coming your way at noon today with Big Reds. Your next keyword is going to be happening right around noon. So in the next hour, we are giving these to you back to back right now. But the keyword right now is cut. C-U-T. Good luck from all of us here at 93.7K Country. Here's Jake Owen with Barefoot Blue Jean Night.

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Alabama with if you're gonna play in Texas. Well, I guess you should be in Texas. It's 93.7 K Country. You live it, we play it. Here's Randy Houser with Back in the Bottle. It is Friday. Maybe someone is.

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A green traffic light turned straight to red,

0: Rodney Atkins, watching you. That's Senator Rowe, 93.7 K Country. You live it, we play it. Hey, you're still up time. It's, close to 11:30, not even 12 yet, which means you still have time to get that keyword in that I gave you this hour, and I can't give it to you again. But you go ahead and take it and enter it at 937kcountry.com/contest. It's the final day for the Blake Shelton concert staycation. Now, he's going to be down in Hollywood October 24th. We're hooking you up with tickets to the show. We're also hooking you up with two-night hotel accommodations and $200 in fuel to get you down there. So if you want to see Blake, you got to get one of these keywords in today. Because it's the last day. I can tell you this, your next keyword is going to be coming up with Big Red right around noon. So you'll have another keyword to get entered. And Monday, we're going to find out who the winner of Concert Staycation number one with Blake Shelton is. And then we're kicking off Concert Staycation number two, which, by the way, has Kane Brown, Lee Bryce, and Brantley Gobert down in Hollywood. Tickets to the show, two-night hotel accommodations, and that $200 in fuel. K-Country's forecast from the WCJB TV 20 First Alert Weather Center. Today, highs in the low 80s. Tonight, lows in the upper 60s. And tomorrow, highs in the low to mid 80s. For all the current weather conditions, log on to 352today.com, your community connection.
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0: 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All thanks to Mike Scott Plumbing. Less than 5 minutes of your time. 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Y'all, you only have until Sunday at midnight, because on Monday, we're going to find out who the winner is of that $100 Publix gift card. I'm going to toss this thing over to Big Red. 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

0: 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That's right, you won't have long to wait. The keyword again is TAN, T-A-N, TAN, something we know well in Florida. Now, we'll have more keywords for you coming up around 4 this afternoon. And good luck from all of us. It's today's best country. You live it, we play it, right here at 93.7 K-Country. Glad to have you on board with us today.
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0: That's right, and we've got a great prize for you to win today, too. It's a family four-pack of tickets to

Town Adventure Farm Festival. The Fall Festival is going to be happening the 26th through November 8th at Oxford. Enjoy a full day of fall fun with that 7-acre corn maze, barnyard animals, over 30 attractions, mega slide, train rides, photo ops, and a whole lot more. And it all starts tomorrow. Yeah, so good timing for this. And we'll tell you when to be caller 10 sometime this hour before 1 o'clock on our 93.7 studio line so we can get you in to win here at 93.7 K-Country. Glad to have you on board on the K-Country Cafe, and we've got Jason Aldean. 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

hitting the greens on a sun-filled day at Ocala Muni. 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

If you saw them in concert back in the day, they had inflatable cowgirls that rock back and forth with that song. Brooks and Dunn at 93.7 K Country. He's out on his WrestleMania tour. This is Russell Dickerson on The Cafe with Worth Your Wild.

K-Country and Songy Roo for his wife. It's Big Red in for Lewis on the K-Country Cafe. And here's the opposite side of that coin. Ain't worth a whiskey. It's Cole Swindell on K-Country.

0: Jordan Davis and Bar None here at the K-Country Cafe for 93.7 K-Country. Big rating for Lewis. Good news for you. He's going to be back with you on Monday. So, yeah, get ready to welcome him back. Give him a big old hug on the radio. Be kind of a nice thing to do. You can win a family four-pack of tickets to Brown's Adventure Farm Fall Festival. And it's starting tomorrow and running through November 8th at Oxford. And a full day of fun. You know, they got a corn maze out there that's 7 acres. That's a big one. Barnyard Animals. 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And we've got your family four-pack of tickets to win sometime between now and 1 when I tell you to give us a call on our 93.7 studio line. Yeah, be caller 10 and get those tickets. It's going to be a great time for you and your family. We've got another 10 in a row. It's going to be coming your way here in just a few minutes for 93.7 K-Country. So glad to have you on board with us. And K-Country's forecast from the WCJB TV 20 First Alert Weather Center is coming right up. 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Well, a good-looking afternoon leading into a nice weekend. We'll be in the lower 60s, maybe the mid-60s tonight. And tomorrow and Sunday looks for temperatures to be in the low to mid-80s. And for current conditions, log on to 352today.com, your community connection.
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Well, let's talk about you winning a family four-pack of tickets to Brown's Adventure Farm Fall Festival. You heard all about it here just a few minutes ago. It's starting tomorrow, and it's going to be running through November 8th in Oxford. All kinds of fun stuff, including the 7-acre corn maze and 30 attractions or more, barnyard animals, train rides, and a whole lot more. Great place to get pictures, too. They have photo ops for you. And we're looking for caller number 10 right now on our 93.7 studio line. Here's the number. It's 877-937-7883. Now, there's two stipulations. You must be 18 or older and have not won in the past 30 days. So good luck to you from 93.7 K Country. Here's Luke Combs with Be By You.

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1: Yeah, this is Nick.
0: Nick, how are you today?
1: Pretty good.
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0: All right, you got your family four-pack of tickets to Brown's Adventure Farm Fall Festival, and it starts tomorrow, runs through November 8th in Oxford.
1: All right, thank you.
0: All right, well, thank you for listening, Nick. We appreciate you, and we'll do it again Monday with Lewis on the K-Country Cafe. I'm sure we got some great prizes for you when he gets back for vacation here at 93.7 K-Country. We'll take a trip down memory lane now with the boys from Old Dominion here on K-Country.

0: Old Dominion here at 93.7 K Country in Memory Lane. It's the K Country Cafe, and thank you so much for putting up with me all week long while Lewis was on vacation. He'll be back with you Monday with some more great prizes to give away. In the meantime, if you could do us all a favor here, join our K Country Listener Advisory Board. 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It helps us out quite a bit here. 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You got till the end of the day Sunday to take that survey and get yourself qualified. We've got another 10 in a row coming up here in just a couple minutes. Today's best country, you live it, we play it, here at 93.7 K Country.
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Yeah, we're getting you into your weekend later today with our 5 o'clock whistle. Or maybe yours has already started, and I say, hooray for you. Here's Harding and Friends and MacArthur.

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0: Luke Combs here at 93.7 K Country. He's got a big tour planned next year, and I'm hoping I get a chance to go out and see him again. I saw him at our K Country acoustic concert back a few years ago, but really haven't seen him full band yet. 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K-Country's forecast from a WCJB TV 21st Alert Weather Center. A nice afternoon. We'll be in the lower 60s, maybe mid-60s tonight, and look for low to mid-80s for tomorrow and Sunday. For current conditions, log on to 352today.com, your community connection.
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Kane Brown and his wife Caitlin at 93.7 K Country. Well, Kenny Whitmire played at her K Country acoustic concert just days ago, and what a great singer and songwriter he is. Here's I Gave Her the Moon.

Remember when the only thing west of Airport Road on State Road 200 was that new place called On Top of the World? So do we. Today's best country. You live it. We play it. 93.7 K Country.

0: Well, thank you so much for making this part of your day here at 93.7 K Country. Looks like a beautiful weekend ahead. Going to be in the low to mid 80s tomorrow and Sunday. Yeah, that's going to be nice. We've got another 10 in a row. It's going to be coming your way here in just a few minutes. Today's best country, you live it, we play it. 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

North Carolina native John Morgan here at 93.7 K Country. Well, he's made a bunch of hit songs possible for folks like Jason Aldean, and now he's doing some of his own, and yeah, he's got his career going, and it's doing great. 10 in a row, and this is Georgia native Luke Bryan with his song, Drunk on You.

I don't like that, but I'm pretty much limited to chopsticks and heart and soul, the stuff all kids play. 93.7 K Country. Hudson Westbrook has returned with a new song. Here's Painted You Pretty.

Miranda Lambert, one of her great tunes here at 93.7 K Country. And I heard a couple days ago that she's got a new song that's going to be released here pretty soon. So can't wait to hear some new music from her. We've got another 10 in a row coming your way in just a few minutes. And we've got one more chance to get you qualified for our exclusive K Country concert staycation giveaway. And that's the one with Blake Shelton coming to the Hard Rock in Hollywood. That's right, and if you get the tickets for you and a friend, you're also going to get a two-night hotel stay and $200 in fuel to help you out. So make sure you're ready for that keyword. It is going to be coming your way here today at 4 o'clock, your final chance to get qualified for that. And hang in there because Monday we start all over again with our second giveaway, including Kane Brown, Lee Bryce, and Brantley Gilbert, also in Hollywood. It's today's best country. You live it, we play it. And it's all right here at 93.7 K Country. 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K-Country's forecast from a WCJB TV 21st Alert Weather Center. A nice afternoon. We'll be in the low 60s tonight. And how about tomorrow and Sunday? Nice days with temperatures in the low to mid 80s. For current conditions, log on to 352today.com. Your community can actually

0: Low 60s tonight, and how about tomorrow and Sunday? Nice days with temperatures in the low to mid 80s. For current conditions, log on to 352today.com, your community connection.
1: The weather in north central Florida can be unpredictable at times. 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

King George at 93.7 K Country. He's got a new Wrangler ad out, and apparently there's a buzz about his jeans. I haven't seen the ad, but I imagine it's the same thing women have been saying about him for years. Here's Low Cash. If I'm talking

Zach Brown and his band here at 93.7 K Country. Did you hear that he was named Godfather of Margaritaville at Seas Beachcomber, their new flagship cruise ship? Well, he's officially going to be christening that ship in Miami on January 9th and performing ahead of its inaugural sailing. And sounds like some of his responsibilities include designing a bar named Same Boat. It was named after the song you just heard. And he's going to be helping out with the entertainment on there as far as who plays. And he helped design it, too. It's an intimate boat-inspired bar, for what they say. So kudos to Zach. We've got another 10 on the road coming your way in just a few minutes here at 93.7 K Country. A little later, we kick the weekend with your 5 o'clock whistle. We've got one more keyword coming up at 4 to get you qualified for Blake Shelton at the Hard Rock in Hollywood, along with a 2-night hotel stay and $200 in fuel. So that's going to be coming up for you at 4 o'clock. And then Monday, our new exclusive K-Country concert staycation giveaway. Number 2 is going to feature Kane Brown, Lee Bryce, and Brantley Gilbert. First keyword to get you qualified Monday at 7:15 with the Mr. Bob Morning Show. That concert also is going to be downstate in Hollywood on November 12th. Same deal. You get 2 nights hotel, 2 tickets, and $200 in fuel. We're continuing till we get done with all 4 of these concert staycation giveaways. It's today's best country. 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K-Country's forecast from a WCJB TV 21st Alert Weather Center. A nice afternoon leading into a nice weekend. Overnight low tonight's going to be somewhere in the

0: 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And tomorrow and Sunday, low to mid 80s will be your high. 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

Cody Johnson here at 93.7 K Country, and Lauren Elena is back. Yeah, she's had a few duets in her career so far, and this one, she's got Chase Matthews singing with her. So, yeah, let's enjoy them singing the song, All My Exes.

0: Well, a great big thank you for making this part of your day here at 93.7 K Country. Another 10 in a row is coming up. That final keyword to get you qualified for Blake Shelton in Hollywood, Florida at the Hard Rock, along with a two-night hotel stay and $200 in fuel, is coming up here in minutes at 4 o'clock. So make sure you get that keyword. 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

93.7 K-Country. Well, it's your final keyword to get you qualified for our exclusive K-Country concert staycation giveaway with Blake Shelton downstate in Hollywood. And that's going to be at the Hard Rock. And it's coming up on October 24th, courtesy of Wheelhouse Nashville. And if you're our winner, you're going to win a pair of tickets to the concert, two nights hotel, and $200 in fuel. So here's that final keyword to get you qualified. The keyword is ARM. A-R-M. ARM. Before the end of this hour, you got to enter that at 937kcountry.com/contest. And you'll automatically qualify for the grand prize drawing Monday with the Mr. Bob Morning Show. The keyword once again is ARM. A-R-M. ARM. As in arm wrestling. We'll have more keywords for you for our next go-around, which is going to start next week. It'll be Kane Brown, Lee Bryce, and Brantley Gilbert, November 12th in Hollywood. And your first chance to qualify for that is going to be coming up Monday morning at 7:15 with the Mr. Bob Morning Show. Good luck from all of us. Today's best country, you live it, we play it, here at 93.7 K-Country. Here's Jason Aldean, the Dirt Road Anthem.

day, Potts Farm was a place to go. Load a truck up, hit the dirt road. 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Light the bonfire and call the girls. King in the can and the Marlboro man. Jack and Jim were a few good men. Where you learn how to kiss and cuss and fight too. Better watch out for the boys in blue. And all this small town, he said, she said. Ain't it funny how rumors spread like I know something y'all don't know. Man, that talk is getting old. You better mind your business, man. Watch your mouth. Before I have to knock that loud mouth out. I'm tired of talking, man. Y'all ain't listening. Them old

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0: Matt Stell here at 93.7 K Country. It's Big Red, and we're getting ready to kick off the weekend here in just a few minutes. And it's September 25th, so we got something special for you right after our 5 o'clock whistle today. So be ready for that. Can't give you any hints on it, but, well, maybe Dolly. Yeah, Dolly. Not too... Yeah, okay, never mind. Hey, we got our exclusive King Country Concert Staycation giveaway continuing with Kane Brown, Lee Bryce, and Brantley Gilbert. That'll be trip number two. And your first keyword to get you qualified is going to be Monday at 7:15 with the Mr. Bob Morning Show. 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And K-Country's forecast from a WCJB TV 21st Alert Weather Center. Well, we've had a nice afternoon. It's going to be a pretty weekend with lows tonight in the 60s, and we'll be in the low to mid 80s tomorrow and Sunday. For current conditions, log on to 352today.com, your community connection.
1: 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Hi, this is TV 21st Alert Chief Meteorologist Bradley Benoit. For the latest north central Florida news.

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You know, I'm bad about that. 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

0: Well, thanks for listening. 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And we've got another 10 in a row on the way of today's best country. 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

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Well, here it is on September 25th in numeric form. That would be 925. So, right after the whistle, we're going to honor 925 and Dolly Parton at the same time. It's time to go home.

You remember where you were? Maybe driving your first truck? Maybe your first dance? Or maybe just singing along with the radio? The songs you grew up on. 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

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The first keyword in our second exclusive K Country Concert Staycation giveaway will be coming to you from the Mr. Bob Morning Show.

And this is going to be a big one with Kane Brown, Lee Bryce, and Brantley Gilbert in Hollywood. Now I'll give you all the details coming up in just a few minutes. And this is Brantley with Good Damn.

0: Sugarland here at 93.7 K Country. I'll never forget the first time we saw them. Lewis Stokes and I had gone to see Vince Gill, and it was at the Phillips Center on campus. And here was this new trio up on stage that neither one of us had heard of or heard anything about. And they were just killing it. They sounded so good. Well, it turned out it was Sugarland. We talked to them after the show and found out they were signed to Mercury Records. And as they say, the rest of it's history. We've got another 10 in a row coming your way in just a few minutes. Our exclusive K-Country Concert Staycation giveaways continue with number 2. And this is going to be kicking off Monday. Kane Brown, Lee Bryce, and Brantley Gilbert all sharing the stage. And your first chance to get a keyword is going to be at 7:15 with the Mr. Bob Morning Show on Monday. Get the keyword entered before the end of that hour at our website, and you'll be qualified for a pair of tickets to see that show with Kane, Lee, and Brantley November 12th downstate in Hollywood, along with a 2-night hotel stay and $200 in fuel. And once they give you that first keyword Monday morning, Mr. Bob and Crystal will give you the other hours that day. 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Now, we're just a few minutes away from another 10 in a row. And K Country's forecast from a WCJP TV 20 First Alert Weather Center. We'll be in the low 60s tonight. Tomorrow, low to mid 80s, and same for Sunday. For current conditions, log on to 352today.com, your community connection.
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Vincent Mason, whose girlfriend is newcomer Stella Lefty with the number one song Boston. And the two of them have a duet that you're going to be hearing real soon. 93.7 K Country, back in the bottle with Randy Houser. I got three.

0: just about Gator time, right? Yeah, the game's tomorrow. 93.7K Country, they're back home. They're taking on Ole Miss. And I'm going to be right there with you. And you can visit our K-Country tent. We're going to be set up right on the corner of Northwest 16th and West University. And we'll be there for 12:30 until 2:30 to say hi to you and greet you as you make your way to the stadium. So come on by and soak in that pre-game energy. Get yourself all pumped up before the Gators take the field. And it's all thanks to Check Craig Plumbing. Go Gators! Hey, we've got another 10 in a row. It's going to be coming your way here in just a few minutes. Today's best country, you live it, we play it, here at 93.7K Country. And keep in mind, a little bit later on this evening, Rachel's going to be stepping in with After Hours. And I know she's got some fun stuff ahead for you tonight as well. 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So you have until the end of the day Sunday to help us out. 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

Luke Combs, who played our K-Country acoustic concert back a few years ago. Yeah, I think he had five number ones at that point. 93.7 K-Country. It's 10 in a row, and son of a sinner. Here's Jelly Roll.

Tullahoma, Tennessee. And his name is Dustin Lynch. 93.7 K Country. 10 in a row. The weekend is underway. And thank you for taking this with you wherever you go. 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

0: Trenton's own Easton Corbin, a proud graduate of the University of Florida, and roll with it here at 93.7 K Country. It's Big Red. The weekend is underway, and Monday we are going to find out who won our exclusive K Country concert staycation giveaway to see Blake Shelton in Hollywood, Florida. And we're also going to kick off our staycation number two. And this one's going to be with Kane Brown, Lee Bryce, and Brantley Gilbert. Man, that's going to be quite a show, and you and your friend could be there. So don't miss that first keyword Monday at 7:15 with the Mr. Bob Morning Show. Get it entered before the end of the hour at our website, and you'll qualify for that pair of tickets for that show with Kane, Lee, and Brantley November 12th. It's downstate in Hollywood, along with two nights hotel and $200 in fuel. And Mr. Bob and Crystal, after they give you that keyword at 7:15, well, they're going to help you out and give you the other times of the day so you can listen for more keywords to enter and increase your chances of winning. It's today's best country. You live it, we play it. All right here at 93.7 K Country. And we have another 10 in a row that's going to be coming your way in just a few minutes. If you've been waiting for the right time to buy, it's now. 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K-Country's forecast from a WCJB TV 21st Alert Weather Center. Well, tonight we're going to be in the lower 60s, maybe mid-60s in some spots, and we'll be in the low to mid-80s tomorrow and Sunday. For current conditions, log on to 352today.com, your community connection.
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0: from walking 7 miles a day to not even being able to walk to my bathroom without having extreme pain in my feet.
1: This is Suzanne, and this is her good feet story.
0: I couldn't find anything that would help, and I suffered for 10 years. I felt like I couldn't live the life I loved to live, destined to just sit on the couch, and I just didn't want to give up. I knew that there was something out there that was going to be the right thing for me, and going to the Good Feet store was it, and I worked with an associate who fitted me with arch supports.
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From burnt hens at Brick City Southern Kitchen on the square in Ocala to the no ends when piling on your plate at Golden Corral. You know you're in K Country. Sunday.

0: Well, thank you for listening. We appreciate you spending your day with us here at 93.7 K-Country. 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

0: country am I in?
1: It doesn't matter. It's 5 o'clock somewhere.
0: It's always on 5 in Margaritaville, come to think of it.
1: Yeah, I heard that.
0: You've been there, haven't you?
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0: Let's get out of here.
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0: 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K-Country's forecast from the WCJB TV 21st Alert Weather Center. Lows tonight in the low to mid 60s. Highs tomorrow in the low to mid 80s. And lows tomorrow night in the mid to upper 50s. For all the current weather conditions, log on to 352today.com, your community connection.
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